0: You are now an official member of the new power generation. 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
1: I'm feeling calm but I'm never relaxed. I feel it coming but I'm holding it back. I'm on the edge but I never attack. I'm straight off.

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I must admit, you broke my heart. The awful truth is really sad.

You had the cards, I must admit. You were awful smart. The awful truth is awful sad, I must admit.